0: 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You are listening to Hot Mix. We play the best dance music of the planet.
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1: 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Ain't taking no lip.

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Get up, get it on, get it on. Get up, get it on, get it on.

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The number one party in the galaxy. The best hits. 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Mixed by the original Hot Mix DJs. 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
1: 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John?
0: Okay, Jeff. Stick around. Hot Mix is gonna be right back.
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Hot 12. 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Bola 6. 6. 6. 6. 6. 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